when I look at the situation. 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You just seem to be lost.

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1: 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I used to meet you down on Woods Creek Road. You did your hair up like you were famous, even though it's only church where we were going.

0: Daniel Gérard, à l'instant, sur Radio Coquelicot. Voici maintenant une grande dame, My Way, Nina Simone.
1: And now, the end is near, and so I got to face the final curtain. Friends, I'll say it clear.

Baba Doo said, the way you treated me was wrong. Honey, I was the one who taught you all you know. Your friend said you to make me sing another song. Mama, good luck, baby, with you, Baba Doo said, Baba Doo said.

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Said you'd like to know just what they mean. Feel like I could die as I watch her flying by. Ride the north wind down to see Kathleen. Stars hang high, but the ocean

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Or if the world was created in 7 days or 7 nights? I don't give a red, white, or blue freak.

thief and old fool. You should have tried to learn something at school. You know no conscience at all. I know you're gonna know life harder.